90 to 2000. 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
2: 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And it's a world that man can eat at all, when things are big that should be small.

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As a matter of fact, I don't let nothing hold you back. If the scat man can do it, so can you. Everybody's saying that the scat man stutters but does and never stutters.

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2: 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There is no backup.